let's get the party started. See you at the bar, you was hardly talking. That's when I knew that your heart was scarring. Friends to lovers need a part to star in. Like, wait, babe, let me ask your part.

0: Ready? 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A melhor.
1: Sequência do rádio. 7, 6, 5, 4, 3, 2, 7 best. 1. 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As sete. Melhores.
0: Ok.
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2: 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Ella Langley.
3: She's from Texas, I can tell by the way he's two stepping round the room.
0: Number
2: 6. Sabrina Carpenter. Sam Fender and Olivia Dean. 4. Lola Young. 3. Teddy Swims. 2. Tate McRae. 1. Bruno Mars.
1: As sete melhores. Jovem Pan.
0: Seven.

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Our colors will fade eventually, so if our time is running out, day after day, we'll make the mundane a masterpiece. Oh my, my, oh my, my love, I take one look at you, you're taking me out.

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See you at the bar, you was hardly talking. That's when I knew that your heart was scarring. Friends to lovers need a part to star in. Like, wait, babe, let me ask your pardon.